0: playlist Sound System, la sélection curieuse et musicale de France Inter.
1: Hey, I ain't never had no dream to make it. Hey, I ain't never had no goals that I can't attain, that I can't attain, that I can't attain, that I can't attain.

Mindset all in check. Low detour, gotta stay direct with minimal stress. Calm and blessed. Roll with the rules, bare heads in a set. Hop on the mic, so I'm like check, check. Hear them attack, can't hear what they said. I gotta say it with chest. Pause, take a deep breath. Make it easier to digest. Time and love is what I invest. Into the vocal clarity. EQ tight and compressed. Saturate and DS. Season it.

time. Make it introduce them to the blueprint. 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Start to end, then back to the start. This thing's been trapped to the endless cycle. History repeats itself, but it's all authentic. I don't see either. Retrospective future direction. Since that so many times, like...

0: Hoffman. Contrairement aux apparences, il est français, Lewis Hoffman. Il vient de sortir l'album 50 kilowatts et là on écoute Watch Me avec la voix de Marie Davidson. Lewis Hoffman.
1: I look unprofessional, but I look like a debutant. I don't care because I know that when I'm gonna play, it's gonna work. Just watch me. Just watch me. Watch me. Just watch me. Watch me. Just watch me.